Fresh. Metropolitní rádio. Tank fly, boss walk, jam, nitty gritty. You're listening to the boy from the big bad city. 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
1: want none unless you got buns, hun. 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

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I'm up in the party. I'm glad that I got you, and it's alright. 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

0: 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Jsme metropolitní rádio.
1: I've been lying if I said I didn't need to get lost sometimes. It took a couple wrong times, but I learned the right ones are harder to find.

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Fresh. Metropolitní rádio. I wanna dance by water beneath the Mexican sky. Drink some margaritas by swinging blue lights. Listen to the mariachi play at midnight. Are you with me? Are you with me?

Drink some margaritas by swinging blue lights. Listen to the mariachi play at midnight. Are you with me? Are you with me?

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Posloucháš Radar na Fresh Radio. Song, I can never sing along. Slow down, it's been something I wrote a long time ago. I'm not trying to give it up. 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
1: Hold on, fuck that. 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

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Fuck these motherfuckers. 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